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Number one for New Country, 92.9 The Bull. 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
1: Hey, it's Evan Paul. I snuck in the studio from the green room to let you know that tonight after 7 o'clock, another chance to win a trip to see Megan Maroney in Nashville is coming up on Taste of Country Nights.

0: Don't tell on me. It's Jason Aldean on 92.9 The Bull. Halfway through the work. Well, more than halfway through the work week now. Only a couple days left till our weekend coming up here right quick. Plenty of things happening this weekend, too, including the Alder Creek Pioneer and Picnic Rodeo happening in Bickleton. Always a good time. They have a carousel from 1905 that's been still going strong there. So that's worth it alone, along with the great food and, of course, the rodeo and everything else, too. We have this Megan Maroney Flyway in Nashville. Your next chance to win coming up 7:20 during Taste of Country Nights. We'll get you another code. That'll be your entry to win. Your chance to win flight, hotel, and tickets for two to go to Nashville to see Megan Maroney live in concert. Thanks to Legends Casino Hotel, one destination, endless indulgence. All the details are on your 92.9 The Bull app.
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Number one for New Country, 92.9 The Bull. Another chance for you to listen and win for that flyaway to Nashville to see Megan Moroney live in concert coming up at 7:20 during Taste of Country Nights. 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

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Boots, Beers, and New Country. 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

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It's Lainey Wilson on 92.9 The Bull. It was right.

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Who doesn't love mac and cheese? No, it's not just a kid's thing. Anytime is a good time for mac and cheese. And Washington, apparently, there's a place in Washington that has the third best mac and cheese on the planet. 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
1: Hey, it's Evan Paul. I snuck in the studio from the green room to let you know that tonight after 7 o'clock, another chance to win a trip to see Megan Maroney in Nashville is coming up on Taste of Country Nights.

0: Paul Langley with Morgan Wallen, and I can't love you anymore on 92.9 The Bull. John Riggs here. Thank you for being here. 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

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Why not? It's George Burge featuring Luke Bryan on 92.9 The Bull. I threw it.

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Russell Dickerson, that's his biggest song of his career, Happen to Me, on Taste of Country Nights. Thanks for letting us happen to you tonight. I'll keep that new country on your radio, including a brand new one from Lainey Wilson featuring John Mayer. That's coming up in less than 10 minutes for you. Here's Luke Combs on Taste of Country Nights.

Taste of Country Nights. We are minutes away from you entering to win a trip for two to see Megan Maroney in Nashville. Talk about ain't a bad life. That would be a sweet vacation. Get ready to win in less than 10 minutes. Here's Thomas Rhett, Jordan Davis, Ain't a Bad Life on Taste of Country Nights. Did

0: country right there from Lainey Wilson featuring John Mayer. That one's called Phone Keys Wallet on Taste of Country Nights. It's Evan Paul. 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I can't even get into there, and I'm on the radio. I want to get this to you right now. A chance to see Megan Maroney in Nashville. 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And right there on the front page, you can see Megan Maroney's head. Just click on that, and your code on this Wednesday night is 325. 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

0: hang on for the number one song in country music for like 25 or so weeks straight. Ella Langley choosing Texas. That's coming up right after.
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0: Taste of Country Nights with Evan Paul. I got Zach Brown from the Zach Brown Band here, and I noticed you and Luke Combs over the years have become really close friends. How did you guys originally meet?
1: Yeah, I just have some mutual friends and people that write with him. Wrote with the guy, Ben Aflip, that writes with Luke a lot. And Luke is awesome. I mean, he's everything you want him to be. And we've got great sensibility. What an incredible singer.
0: Wow, dude, when you text Luke Combs, do y'all use, like, emojis?
1: No.

You're not going to believe this. A fan at a Luke Bryan concert over the past weekend at Myrtle Beach, Luke Bryan handed a bottle of tequila down to the front row and asked him to pass it around. The first fan that got the bottle drank the entire bottle of tequila, and it shocked Luke Bryan. The guy ended up having to be rolled out of the venue in a wheelchair. They have a video of it. It's

0: New country there from Luke Bryan. That's called Country and She Knows It on Taste of Country Nights. 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

Nights. Well, hopefully if you own a bar or work at a bar, you're open right now still, because it's only 8 o'clock. I got Morgan Wallen coming up for you with 20 cigarettes. Riley Green's on the way right after Luke Combs talking about those long necks.

my mind on Taste of Country Nights. This past weekend, Morgan Wallen had to cancel a concert in Pittsburgh due to inclement weather that they thought was coming. Turns out the weather didn't really happen, and they had a nice night, and everybody was so mad that he canceled the show, but he was just doing what he had to do, what he was told to do. Here's Morgan with 20 cigarettes on Taste of Country Nights.

0: Country there. That's Megan Maroney and Beautiful Things on Taste of Country Nights. Speaking of Megan Maroney, if you want to go see her in Nashville, listen to Win tomorrow night. Your next chance on this show is going to happen right after 7 o'clock on Thursday night, so make sure you're listening. Thanks for tuning in tonight. It's Evan Paul on the radio. And if you got a couple little kids like myself and my wife do, we have a 7-year-old and a 2-year-old. You know how important their teddy bear is. You know, they're stuffy. And American Airlines just did a solid for a young boy that left his stuffy in the airport in Texas when he got onto the plane to go to the Virgin Islands with his family for a vacation. The kid's like 5 years old. The bear's name is Bobby, and the boy's name is Patrick. And an American Airlines employee found the bear, cared for it, sent photos and updates to Patrick's parents of the teddy bear. Bobby the teddy bear was treated as an honorary airline team member. He was photographed visiting airport operations areas, doing baggage claim work, greeting customers. And when the family finally returned to North Texas, employees welcomed him at the gate for a reunion and surprised Patrick with Bobby, his teddy bear, gift bags, and a keepsake passport documenting the bear's airport adventure. This is proof that not all heroes wear capes. That kid probably didn't even enjoy his vacation with his family at the beach. He was probably missing his stuffy so bad just to come home and find out it was still alive and kicking.
1: Jane Dawson.
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Florida Georgia Line, they are back together. We don't know what's next, though. We just know that they've reunited. It's Evan Paul here with you on A Taste of Country Nights with Lauren Elena.

Well, now that Carrie Underwood's done with American Idol for the year, she's at home keeping bees. She's got cows, horses, sheep, donkeys. She is a very busy woman. She cans her own vegetables. Here she is with Undo It, a Taste of Country Nights.

0: Evan Paul here on Taste of Country Nights. I'm hanging out with Dan and Shay. I pulled up a couple jingles, some of my favorite jingles. I want to see if y'all could sing them.
1: Liberty, liberty, liberty, liberty.
2: Yeah, that's perfect.
0: Go ahead. Can you guys hit one?
3: Oh, absolutely. If you got to play that, I'll sing along with it.
1: Liberty, liberty, liberty, liberty, liberty, liberty, liberty, liberty, liberty.
3: Oh, that one's good.
0: All right, hit me with this one.
4: Like a good neighbor, State Farm is there.
0: And then what about, like,
1: liberty, liberty, liberty. We are farmers. Bum, ba-dum, bum, bum, bum, bum.
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0: and their brand new song, Say So. It's Evan Paul with you on the second shift. Let's talk about what everybody's talking about in country music news at tasteofcountry.com. Taylor Swift and Travis Kelce, it's a pretty big confirmation that they're going to be getting married the 4th of July weekend inside Madison Square Garden. And they're going to be about 1,000 people in attendance. They're renting out Madison Square Garden. A rep close to Taylor Swift said, when you're a billionaire, you can make Madison Square Garden look like an intimate wedding venue. Now, I'm not going to comment on how I feel about Taylor Swift or Travis Kelce or their relationship, but I will say that is crazy to have that much money to be able to have your wedding at the most iconic arena in America. I'm still paying off my wedding with my wife 10 years ago. That's what's trending at tasteofcountry.com.
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0: us in a hotel room on Taste of Country Nights. Not to be mean, but if you are in a hotel room right now, I hope you're sleepless. I hope you got the radio on listening to me tonight. I got Post Malone coming up. Kenny Chesney's on the way. Now it's Ella Langley, Riley Green. You Look Like You Love Me on Taste of Country Nights with Evan Paul.
1: I was all but 22, I think, at the time. I'd been out on the road, lonely at night. And it'd been a while.

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0: country there from Canny. That's called Carry On, Taste of Country Nights. I saw a social media post from Kenny Chesney where he took a picture of himself on the beach. Big surprise, but he had made the picture look like it was in the Sphere in Vegas. And he was like, I can't wait to get back to the Sphere. That's all I'm thinking about. It's Evan Paul here. If you're like me and my family, my wife and two kids, we're already planning what we're going to do for 4th of July because there's this place near our house that they bring out all the fire trucks and they shoot off fireworks and the kids love it. But it costs a dang lot of money. I know it's free to see the fireworks, but to get in to see the fire trucks and everything and the police cars, it costs a lot of money. Anyway, if you want to celebrate 4th of July, I want to help you out. Nobody should have to spend their own money celebrating America's 250th birthday. 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

Day night on Taste of Country Nights, so make sure you're listening to the show starting at 7 o'clock. Keith will be hanging out all night. Hey, it's Evan Paul with you, and I got a brand new one here for you to check out. It's called Water at a Wedding. It's from Graylin James on Taste of Country Nights.

0: I don't know about you, but What My World Spins Around has changed so many times, like throughout my teens, 20s, 30s. It's crazy. Here's Jordan Davis with What My World Spins Around, A Taste of Country Nights.
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first, I'm not going to lie, at first I thought the artist of this new song was Kenny Powers from Eastbound and Down, but it's actually Kevin Powers featuring Shaboozy. I know you recognize the second name there. 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It's on Taste of Country Nights.

0: New country, that's Kevin Powers featuring Shaboozy. It's called Move on Taste of Country Nights. It's Evan Paul on the radio, and I just saw a meme that shook me to my core. I think you're going to want to hear about this, and you'll appreciate it just as much as I did. It's a picture of a payphone, and it says, "It's crazy to think that we lived in the same era as payphones and the iPhone, VHS tapes and Netflix, and hanging out in parking lots with friends and social media. It's like we've lived through two totally different lifetimes. I've never felt more seen in my life." That is so relatable. I never even really thought about that. We're like fossils. We've seen payphones. Now we use iPhones. Remember going to Blockbuster and getting your parents to buy you a pack of candy along with your favorite video to rent? Man, those are the days. It's good to reminisce every once in a while. And speaking of reminiscing, I'll include a throwback in the next block of music for you to get that nostalgia going. It's Taste of Country Nights with Evan Paul.
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That's the latest from Tyler Hubbard, who was in Florida Georgia Line and is now once again in Florida Georgia Line since they're back together. 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A couple brand new country songs back to back. You've likely heard this one already. It's broken the internet. It's brand new from Taylor Swift. It's called I Knew It, I Knew You. 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

0: Evan Paul here on Taste of Country Nights with Sam Hunt. Where is somewhere you've gone that you like always hear one of your songs playing?
1: For whatever reason, I'll hear like obscure songs of mine, songs that I wouldn't expect to hear in public at Bass Pro Shop. So there must be somebody controlling music there that maybe like some of the old stuff, because there's been a handful of times that I've gone into Bass Pro Shop and heard like an old acoustic song from like my first

New country there from Shaboozy featuring Jelly Roll. That one's called Amen. It's on Taste of Country Nights. It's Evan Paul here. I feel bad even talking about this because I promised my daughter I wouldn't, but she's already sleeping. Okay, so our 7-year-old daughter, she, like any other kid, leaves all of her little toys all over the house all the time. And, you know, it's kind of a parent's duty not only to pick up the toys, but to step on them. You know, I stepped on countless Legos or little action figures, make my feet bleed and hurt so bad. So anyway, our daughter earlier today, you know, they're home for summer, so we're trying to find stuff for them to do. She was walking around all happy and everything. And

0: on one of her little toys, and she cried for so long. It hurt her so bad. I felt so bad. But at the end, I was kind of like, see why mommy and daddy tell you to pick up your toys? Because that happens to us all the time. She got so pissed. If you're a parent, you can relate. You're always stepping on something other than the floor. Hey, I'm coming back with more of your favorite new country. I got Morgan Wallen coming up and Ella Langley, Choosing Texas. Also, a brand new Riley Green track, Think As You Drunk, is coming up next on Taste of Country Nights.
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0: Of Country Nights, it's Evan Paul. I'm hanging out here with Riley Green. What's life like when you go back home to Alabama in small town? Are you still able to do the things that you used to be able to do when you go home now that you're famous?
1: Or like shelling peas with my grandmother or something like that.
0: Oh.
1: When I go back home, it's very redneck. It's very small town. There's one flashing light. I go to this green store and play dominoes with the old guys in the morning. Like it's like a movie.
2: Hey, is it still that way when you go home?
1: Exact same way.
2: Do they even know that you're, like, famous?
1: No, like, my Uncle Wayne told me the other day, he's like, the lady at Hub House's daughter listens to your music. Like, that was for famous, you know, like, that was I've made it.
0: Here's Riley's new one, Think As You Drunk I Am, on Taste of Country Nights.

with Chews in Texas on Taste of Country Nights. That was by request, by the way, from Linda, who texted in tonight on the second shift. Appreciate you, Linda. Although I'd love for you to stay, you should probably leave. That's what Chris Stapleton's talking about in this one, Taste of Country Nights. I know.

0: Darlin.
1: Chase Matthew there with Darlin on Taste of Country Nights. Coming up next, we're going to talk about country music news and what's trending out there. That is after brand new country from Zach John King. It's called Get to Drinkin'. It's on Taste of Country Nights. Now,

0: country. He's actually out on tour right now with Morgan Wallen. That's Zach John King and Get to Drinking. It's Evan Paul with you on the second shift. Let's talk about what everybody's talking about in country music news at tasteofcountry.com. Taylor Swift and Travis Kelce, it's a pretty big confirmation that they're going to be getting married the 4th of July weekend inside Madison Square Garden. And they're going to be about 1,000 people in attendance. They're renting out Madison Square Garden. A rep close to Taylor Swift said, when you're a billionaire, you can make Madison Square Garden look like an intimate wedding venue. Now, I'm not going to comment on how I feel about Taylor Swift or Travis Kelce or their relationship, but I will say that is crazy to have that much money to be able to have your wedding at the most iconic arena in America. I'm still paying off my wedding with my wife 10 years ago. That's what's trending at tasteofcountry.com.
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It's okay if you sing along. This is the Taste of Country Night's Top 3 Countdown. Your three most requested new country songs of the night. Number 3.

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Jordan Davis and Turn This Truck Around. In at number two, this one just came out and everybody's already requesting it. Luke Combs, your second most requested song of the night. It's Be By

on a brand new number one. That's Riley Green and Change My Mind on your Taste of Country Nights top three most requested countdown. If you didn't hear, Florida Georgia Line is now back together. They reunited over the weekend at CMA Fest. They performed this one together round here, Taste of Country Nights.

0: New country there from Brantley Gilbert. That one's called Good Damn on Taste of Country Nights. I got Jill on the phone at 888-544-7181. That's not Jill's number. That's our number here if you want to get in touch with us. What's up, Jill? Tell everybody your story, your dilemma.
1: Hey, so I've been dating this guy. Gosh, it's been about a month and a half, and we finally went back to his place over the weekend, and I don't know, something was weird. When we got there, he had these big tubes, like these long tubes that were a couple inches wide, like they were about 20 feet long, and right when I walked in, I was like, are you remodeling? What are the tubes for? And he said, they're for my guinea pigs. And I was like, "Hern?" And then the guy proceeded to let out his two guinea pigs out of the cage, and they ran around and threw the tubes and landed on me and were walking all over. I don't know if it's just me, but I really like this guy, but I don't think I can see him anymore. A guy that has guinea pigs and brings them out after a date when we head to his house, that was just a major red flag for me. I don't know why.
0: Why are you discriminating against guinea pigs?
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1: Who would you say was your biggest influence coming up?
2: I would say Keith Whitley, probably the biggest influence on my singing. Merle Haggard, just as far as being like, I feel like he's just one of the most complete artists, being a player, being a obviously the phenomenal singer that he was, once in a lifetime type of voice, and then writer, the amount of songs he wrote, great songs, there ain't a bad one in there. And then maybe George Jones, that was another big influence on my singing.

Shaboozy and Good News on Taste of Country Nights. A little throwback action on the radio this Wednesday night for you from Billy Currington. Crank up, it don't hurt like it used to. 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

That's Morgan Wallen featuring Post Malone, and I always like to say also featuring Richard Petty, even though he's not in it. They were talking about him enough, you know. That's called I Ain't Coming Back on Taste of Country Nights. Let's keep it moving with John Morgan and Kid Myself.

0: new country on your second shift. That's John Morgan and Kid Myself on Taste of Country Nights. If you work that true second shift, let's say you're getting off at midnight, you got only a few minutes left. Don't give up now. You'd be wasting the whole night. You're almost there. Hang in there. If you got to keep going past the stroke of midnight, we're going to keep the new country on the radio, including a brand new song from Lainey Wilson featuring John Mayer. It's called Phone, Keys, Wallet, and that's coming up for you next on Taste of Country Nights with Evan Paul.
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It's the third shift. I'm Brett Allen, and I'll be staying up with you all night. I got all the big hitters for you tonight. Alan Langley's coming up. Jason Aldean is on the way. Here's Luke.

Hey, remember, we've got more chances for you to win a trip to Nashville today. An incredible experience. You and a friend, a couple of days in Nashville, hotel covered for you, airfare covered. We're going to get you tickets to go and see Megan Maroney in concert. All you have to do is get some codes today. First one happens at 8:20. Good luck. Here's Jason Aldean. Don't tell on me.

0: That's new from Steven Wilson Jr. called Gary on the third shift. I'm Brett Allen. If you haven't gotten a chance to check out that video yet, got a very famous actor in it, Gary Sinise. You may remember him from was Apollo 13 and Forrest Gump. He is actually in that video. They just released it. Now, that song actually came out like back in November of 2025, and they just came out with the video not too long ago. So if you haven't got a chance to check it out, it's like, I mean, cinema, right? Like it's almost like a mini movie. So check it out. It is online right now.
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1: Tomorrow is Throwback
2: Thursday. I feel like mine are all inappropriate. I'm not going to lie to you. I got a few more. I'll tell you about it tomorrow.
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Morgan Wallen's I Got Better on the Third Shift. I'm Brett Allen. If you love the new music, I got new country coming up after two. We call it New After Two. It's six brand new songs in a row, like this one from George Burge. I threw it.

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Is anybody surprised that Taylor Swift's new song is just smashing records? Her new song for the movie Toy Story 5, I Knew It, I Knew You, shattered streaming records. It's Apple Music's biggest country single of 2026. Aside from this one from Ella Langley, here's Choosing Texas on the Third Shift.

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Every hour we make it through is another hour closer to that sun coming up and closer to quitting time. It's the third shift. I'm Brett Allen. Hang on for Morgan Wallen. Here's Co Wetzel with Hurts Like You. Damn.

There's good news and bad news. If you love Dr. Pepper barbecue sauce, if you've never cooked with it, by the way, you really should. But if you love it, good news and bad news, I'll share it with you coming up after Ella Langley and Morgan Wallen's big one. Here's I Can't Love You Anymore on the Third Shift.

0: If you love cooking, maybe you love smoking things on the grill or just, you know, grilling things, Dr. Pepper barbecue sauce is amazing for it. And I've got good news and bad news for you. That's Mac Geiger with String By on the third shift. I'm Brett Allen. The good news is that the Dr. Pepper barbecue sauce is coming back for a limited time this summer. Now, the bad news is it's only at one location. You have to get it at a Sheetz location. 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So you might have to, you know, travel to find one. They originally shelved the sauce back in 2024, but it's back on shelves. You just got to go to Sheetz to get it.
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Your shot coming up today, 8:20. Here's Luke Bryan, his new one, Country and She Knows It, as we stay up all night on the Third Shift.

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cool about Luke Combs is he can sing beer drinking songs and get you all cranked up, but he also has these incredible ballads. It's Luke Combs. Here's Be By You on the Third Shift.

Getting ready for some more brand new country. I'm lining up six brand new songs in a row. We call it New After Two, and it's coming up right after Blake Shelton. Here's Boys Round Here on the Third Shift.

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0: Outfit with Long Live Country on the third shift. It's new after two. I'm Brett Allen. Shane Proffitt actually going to be getting in front of a lot of people coming up this summer. He's not only going to be out on tour with Luke Bryan, he's going to be on his Word on the Street tour this summer, but he's also going to be out with Lauren Elena. The Stages tour coming up this fall. I know it's tough. As a new artist, it's hard. Half of the battle is just getting your music in front of people so that they can fall in love with it and fall in love with you as a person. And they're definitely going to do that. Shane Proffitt, great guy. Looking forward to him, you know, seeing some success and getting some momentum. Got a brand new song coming out, too. It's called Comes With The Country. You can look that one up.
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Lainey Wilson's got a brand new song with John Mayer. How did that happen? Well, she played him a demo on her cell phone, and he instantly fell in love with it. It's called Phone, Keys, Wallet, and you're hearing it first right here on The Third Shift.

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We've got five more chances for you to go and see Megan Maroney in concert. You and your best friend headed off to Nashville. We'll cover the airfare. We'll cover hotels. We'll get you tickets to the show. And all you have to do is listen for codes today. Enter the first code, 820. It's happening with the morning show today.

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Megan Maroney hanging out in Nashville in August. We want to make this happen, and we need you to enter some codes to make it happen. We're going to give you 5 codes throughout the day today. 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Megan Maroney, here's Beautiful Things.

0: There are plenty of scams out there that seem crazy but are real. And then there's a bunch of scams out there that seem crazy and are not real. That's Matt Cooper with Highs and Lows on the Third Shift. I'm Brett Allen. You may have seen one on social media called the Screw Method. It has to do with gas stations. They say that some people put regular drywall screws where you put the nozzle for the pump, so that when you pump gas and you put the nozzle back on the pump, that you know, that the next person can come and get gas for free, because the transaction is never actually closed. The drywall screw keeps that from registering that the transaction is closed. Well, according to Snopes and a bunch of other fact checkers, turns out that's totally fake. Somebody made it up just to get people fired up. I mean, you might want to keep an eye out for it. Just make sure every transaction is done when you're done. But according to this, that is not a real scam you need to worry about.
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We're staying up with you all night on the third shift. Good morning. I'm Brett Allen. Yeah, we got more chances for you to head off to Nashville. Check out Megan Maroney's concert. Hang out with your friend for a couple of days. Get you a hotel. 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Make sure you get signed up today. First Coat happens at 8:20. Here's Kenny Chesney.

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for some useless trivia to help us make it through the night. There's no other point of this. It's just to help us make it through. Question today, according to a survey, 3% of people count on this to wake them up in the morning. What do you think it is? Get those guesses in through our app. I'll come back with the right answer next. Here's Corey Kent.

All right, according to a survey, 3% of people count on this to wake them up in the morning. Now, it's a small number, 3%. I did get guesses of the sun. Just wait for the sun to come up. That'll wake you up. Their spouse. I got their kids. And you're close. The answer is their pet. 3% of people count on their pet to wake them up in the morning.

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almost getting to quitting time. It's the third shift. I'm Brett Allen. Did I say we were going to make the night fly by? It's what we do every night. More Today's New Country coming up. Going to hear from Ella Langley. Jason Aldean's on the way. Here's Kelsey Hart with Fireworks.

Don't forget, today we've got more chances to go and see Megan Maroney in Nashville. Get your trip to Nashville covered. We'll cover airfare, hotel accommodations. We'll get you tickets to the show. And all you have to do is listen or have a friend listen for codes today. First one happens at 8:20. Here's Jason Aldean, his latest. Don't Tell on Me on the Third Shift.

0: Brand new from Gareth. There's 1,000 lifetimes on the third shift. I'm Brett Allen. Do you love extreme amusement park rides? If you do, there was recently a study done to find out where the amusement parks in the country are that are for thrill seekers. They actually analyzed roller coaster data, including the number of extreme coasters, maximum height drop, speed, and other factors to find the parks that have the most extreme rides for daredevils. And the one that came out on top, Cedar Point in Ohio, number one, 18 roller coasters, 16 of which are classified as thrill or extreme rides.
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1: Hey, it's Kurt and Sam here, and what is a movie that you remember renting on VHS back in the day?
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2: Are all inappropriate. 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
1: Let us know on our app. That's coming up at 7:30.

So we've heard that Riley Green's new song, Think As You Drunk, is kind of a bit of a tribute to Toby Keith, but why? Now, he says that his songwriting style was influenced heavily by the big dog, Toby Keith. And you can even hear Toby on the end of this one. Here's Riley Green. It's Think As You Drunk.

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to give me so much time in a day, and evidently I've run out of it for today. It's the third shift. Thanks so much for hanging out tonight, guys. We'll do it again tomorrow, starting at midnight. Hope to see you back here. We'll make the night fly by again. The morning show is ready to go. They've got your next Megan Maroney code coming up at 8:20 today. Have a great one. See you back here tonight at midnight. Here's Lee Bryce.

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Your lipstick stained every coffee cup that I got in this house. 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

0: There is T Hubs, who apparently is getting back together with Brian Kelly, FGL, signed a deal with a new management firm.
1: Signed, sealed, delivered.
0: There you go. All right. Friday Eve here. Welcome to Thursday's Curtain Sam.

0: Well, the old phrase says you got to strike while the iron is hot, right? You got to make hay while the sun shines. You got to do all those things. And that's exactly what... See, I love those old-timey phrases.
1: You do.
0: I'm all about them.
1: And I just sit back and watch you because it's just too funny for me.
0: And could you hear Sam's eyes rolling? I think you probably could. And I could hear everybody else's eyes rolling as well. But anyway, that up is Eric Church is seizing the day and is releasing a book.
1: Really?
0: All about that commencement speech he did last month at UNC.
1: How cool.
0: We talked about it back then. He was on the podcast, the Bussin' with the Boys podcast. That's the one, the two former NFL guys. What are their names? I should know their names.
1: Is it the former NFL guys?
0: Yeah.
1: Not the Kelseys?
0: Not the Kelseys. No,
1: oh,
0: this
1: I don't
0: is
1: know
0: Taylor
1: one.
0: Lewin and Will Compton. That's Bussin' with the Boys, a podcast they do. It's based in Nashville.
1: Okay.
0: Eric was on there, and he said, yeah, hey, we're doing a book out of this whole thing.
2: It's going to be called The Six Strings of Your Life.
3: Oh, I love
2: it'll
3: that.
2: It'll be the speech. It'll be a little more, maybe.
3: Because
2: there's
3: pages.
2: Some color. Yeah, a couple more pages.
0: Yeah, so...
1: a couple more pages.
0: His speech was all about how you can compare life to tuning a guitar. Because it's a six-string guitar, and there are six things you need to kind of worry about in your life. And it was like, I just saw, I mean, you can find the whole speech. It's online. It blew up. It went viral. It's maybe, I don't know, like 45 minutes long if you watch the whole thing.
1: Yeah.
0: But here's just a little snippet. I thought it was amazing.
4: Social media is going to show you 1,000 versions of a life that looks better than yours. The comparison will be relentless, curated, and a lie. Dressed up in really good lighting.
1: Yes!
4: Someone's comments, someone's criticism, someone's cold opinion is going to try to convince you to retune yourself to match what they think you should sound like.
1: Wow.
4: Do not let them touch your string. You were made uniquely, wonderfully, distinctly. There's a sound only you can make, a voice that has never existed before you and will never exist again.
1: Wow.
4: A contribution only you can bring. A way of seeing that belongs to only you. The world does not need another cover song. It needs an original.
0: Right?
1: And that's just, wow.
0: That was right at the end of the speech. But he went through the whole thing. And he was like, they asked me to do this. And I thought, I'm like, what am I going to do? And I started his speech and I ripped it up and I shut it down. And he said, finally, I picked up the guitar. And I think we'll go this route.
1: Yeah.
0: And it's really good.
1: That's beautiful.
0: Yeah, so the book looks like that'll be great. And yeah, good for Eric Church, because that was one, like I was saying, when it came out, I don't remember who was at my high school graduation, who spoke there. I don't remember who spoke at my college graduation,
1: no.
0: But I would remember that.
1: Yeah.
0: I'll remember Eric
1: for
0: Church
1: sure.
0: And that speech right there. So check it out. We've got more on that on our app.
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0: Megan Maroney doing a big show down in Nashville Saturday, August 22 at the Bridgestone Arena. That's the like the big.
1: Did you just say August 22?
0: Did I say that?
1: You did.
0: What was I supposed to say?
1: 22nd.
0: Oh, 22nd.
1: Like a normal
0: okay.
1: person.
0: I thought I got the date wrong. Jeez, I didn't. The syntax.
1: 22.
0: Not worried about that, but we are going to send you there for free, whether it's the 22 or the 22nd, and your chance to win is coming up at 8:22.

0: Look, moving on.
1: Oh, this is fast becoming one of my favorite stupid news stories today. I know you don't know what it is yet, but once you hear it, it'll think, okay. I think it'll become one of your favorites as well.
2: Okay.
1: It's Kurt and Sam in the morning. Thank you for starting your day with us. Check this out. Sometimes, you know, you make a bad decision. In life, it can come back to bite you.
2: Right.
1: Literally. Literally.
2: Oh.
1: This takes place down in Louisiana.
2: Okay.
1: Guy learned the lesson the hard way after a series of events started with a report of reckless driving and ended up with him in the hospital facing several criminal charges. Louisiana State Police say the driver in Jefferson Parish, which is just outside New Orleans, crashed into a concrete barrier on the freeway.
2: Ooh.
1: Police pulled up. He ran from police, jumped from the interstate into a marsh below to try to get away. But, of course, his biggest problem was not the officers chasing him.
2: It was the alligator
1: that attacked him he was hiding in the swamp. Authorities say the man suffered injuries to both arms, but still continued to try to evade officers. They eventually found out exactly where he was with the help of a drone, where they rescued him from, from the alligator, took him to the hospital where he's recovering, but he's also facing several charges: DWI, fleeing, resisting arrest. And they're probably going to get some animal cruelty charge in there, too.
2: Oh, my gosh. But I can't believe he survived that, let alone. Yeah. Wow.
1: I think if that's me, I'm going to take the DUI. I'm going to not run from police rather than jump in the swamp and have the alligator attack me, right?
2: That you cannot make up.
1: Man, okay.
2: Wow.
1: Well, we don't call it really, really smart news, everybody. So there you go. The guy who tried to evade police and was bitten by an alligator when he jumped in the swamp is our latest member of this installment of Stupid News.
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0: it's that time of year. Maybe you are heading out on vacation with the family or with your significant other. We have the things you will likely get in an argument about when you're on vacation. All right.
1: Great.
0: It's Kurt and Sam here. We'll get to that cheery news coming up next.

0: going on vacation sometime this summer, if you're packing the family up and you're all getting together, maybe you've got some friends that are coming along, maybe it's just you and your significant other, you're going to get in an argument.
1: Oh, okay.
0: That's pretty much science.
1: Pretty much science.
0: Right? I mean, don't you think that? Doesn't it always seem to happen that way? Or do your vacations, do your vacations, easy for me to say, not ever turn into a big knockdown, drag it out fight?
1: Oh, gosh. I would be lying if I said, no, we don't fight. Come on now. Everybody fights.
0: It's Kurt and Sam here. I think the thing is that when you go on vacation, you're together all the time. Right? Depending upon the vacation, unless you're doing like a beach vacation where you can go, yes, and just sit on the beach and you can get some time apart.
1: But oh, yeah.
0: If it's one of these vacations where you're sightseeing
1: you
0: a lot of stuff.
1: You're getting sick of each other.
0: Yeah, right? And these, according to this news story, these are the things that will set off the arguments the most.
1: I will start it off because I know it is when we are going to the airport. How soon do we need to be there? Okay. And also, my husband has his own timing. Like, he likes to be late, fashionably late.
0: Oh, God.
1: For everything. And me, in high school, my coach used to quote the miracle guy, if you're early, you're on time.
0: Yes.
1: If you're on time, you're late. And if you're late, don't even bother showing up, right? And so for me, I cannot stand being late. And we get into it all the time because I'm like, chop, chop. Let's go.
0: Oh, boy.
1: And he's like, can't you just ask me what I need? I'm like, no, can't you just be ready?
0: Yeah. See, well, that's the thing. That is, it says here 37% will get in an argument over how long it takes them to get ready to go. 73% of people in this survey say they think they're the perfect vacation roommate, that they're not the cause of the problem. But half admit to sharing tight quarters with your loved ones. Yeah, that increases the likelihood that there's going to be an argument sometime. 41% fight over what to eat. Like we said, 37% are annoyed by how long it takes somebody to get ready. And then making daily plans. About a third of us get in an argument over what should we do?
1: Yeah, I mean, that's hard because if you are one of those people that loves to pack your vacation with adventures.
0: Yeah.
1: And then you're married to someone who just wants to lay on the beach and read a book. That can be really challenging.
0: Yeah. Well, I think in those instances, it's helpful to try to do a little of both.
1: Right.
0: Okay. Well, we're going to go do X, Y, and Z, and it's going to be kind of a busy day and blah, blah, blah. And then
1: tomorrow we're going to take a break.
0: Yeah, right. But I can see where, if you have, and that's where the friction comes in, right? If you're somebody that likes just, recharging and reading and laying around,
1: mm-hmm,
0: that's great. But then if you're forced to do all this other stuff, well, then you get cranky after a while.
1: Yeah.
0: And then you have the other people who love doing that. They get restless if it, we've sat on the beach all day. Can't we go do something?
1: Uh-huh.
0: So I can see where, plus, like I said, you're always together. There's no alone time, right? Because what are you going to do?
1: You just went on vacation. Did you guys get into a fight about any of these things?
0: I wouldn't say it was a fight. I would say it was a spirited discussion. But it wasn't bad. It was we were having dinner and it had been a long day.
1: Yeah.
0: And we got to talking about like plans that we were doing later in the summer and it just kind of spiraled a little bit. And I luckily sensed where it was going and reined it in and tamped it down, Marie.
1: Oh,
0: tamped it down.
1: Good
0: and,
1: for you.
0: Yeah, we got it.
1: For
0: it was
1: noticing
0: fine.
1: That.
0: Yeah, we got it. But I was, because I always think, I'm like, I don't want to ruin. What I don't want is this great trip that we're taking. I don't want one of the endearing memories to be this big fight that we
1: had,
0: right? I don't want to do that. So, fine. I will acquiesce. I'll do whatever. And, I will say my wife and I are pretty good about resolving stuff and working through stuff. But it does bring it to bear much more like that than in a normal day. Because, you see each other that much during a normal day. But that's vacation for you, right?
1: My husband and I bicker like we're siblings sometimes. My kid thinks that's hilarious. He's like, you guys are like siblings. I was like, because we're so similar. It's ridiculous.
0: Yeah, that can be really, really funny. It's when... It could also be
1: really awful.
0: But well, that's it.
1: It's sometimes, like I'm looking in a mirror and all the people that have complained about the things I do, I'm like, oh, so that's what you're talking about as my husband's doing. And I was like, I get it now.
0: Yeah. All right. What do you guys argue over if you're going on vacation? Have you found, was there something that really set you off? Let us know on our app and then take our app and just escape into that.
1: Yes.
0: That's all you need right there.
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0: Morgan Wallen here on this Friday Eve. Welcome to Thursday morning. It's Kurt and Sam getting you rolling here. We want to send you to the Music City. Who wants to see Megan Maroney? Show of hands?
1: Yes.
0: Look at that. Everybody does. You've got your chance to win at 8:20.

0: choosing Texas. Did you know Ella's real name is Elizabeth? And her mom called her Ella B, I want to say.
1: Aww,
0: and
1: cute.
0: The kids kind of still, I mean, not kids, but her high school friends and, you know, childhood friends still call her that. And there you go. So she could have easily she could have been Liza Langley. She could have been Beth Langley.
1: Ooh, that doesn't have the same ring.
0: Doesn't have the same ring, right? But
1: even
0: Ella,
1: Elizabeth Langley is not like, it sounds like a very strong name, but not like Ella. Ella is just so, it's perfect.
0: It's
1: for
0: a perfect name, right? Yeah. Like Elizabeth Langley sounds like she could be a doctor.
1: Right.
0: Or maybe an attorney.
1: Yes, exactly.
0: Or, you know, right. Yeah. It sounds very, very, strong and powerful, but yeah, not
1: like
0: necessarily. Anyway, okay. Apropos of nothing, it's Kurt and Sam here. We've got your chance to see Megan Maroney in the Music City. We'll do that for you at 8:20. Right now, because it is Throwback Thursday, we were talking about, do you know anybody who still has a VCR? And if you do have a VCR, what tapes do you have? And what was the first tape like you ever remember renting?
1: Ooh. I think my sister still has a VCR, but it's a VCR DVD player combined.
0: That's
1: I don't know if it still works.
0: Yeah, we have it downstairs.
1: Never use it?
0: Well, I don't even think it's hooked up anymore. But we do have it downstairs, and we still have, I don't know even, do we have any VCRs? We must have, we do have a couple of tapes. Yeah, yeah. But they were home videos.
1: Oh, yes.
0: That I shot back when I was in high school on the, you had to dub them off from the tiny little cassette. You put it in the big cassette to make the copy of it or whatever. And
1: I have a few home videos as well from high school.
0: Yeah.
1: That's about the only thing. And I don't have anything I could even play them on, but here they are.
0: Well, right.
1: Sitting on the shelf.
0: I still have the tapes.
1: In case you wanted to see that half court shot I made when I was in ninth grade.
0: All right. Woo-hoo! All right. So let us know on our app. Do you remember what was the first, go back in time on this Throwback Thursday, what movie did you rent on VHS? All right. We've got Penny with us. Penny, what was it for you?
2: Probably tell you that when my kids were little, it would have been like Beauty and the Beast.
1: Yes.
0: Sure, yes. Right. Yep. Disney, always popular, right? I think I remember, I don't know that this was the first one, but I do remember a whole group of us on a Friday night went over to 29 Super back in Schofield, Wisconsin.
1: Is that like the Blockbuster there or what?
0: Well, it was the grocery store, but it had its own, its own little, kind of like a standalone liquor store now, like, you know, like a Hy-Vee will have, this had the video rental store.
1: So cool.
0: Right there. And I believe we rented Back to the Future and Princess Bride. So those were the two.
1: Did not have that on my bingo card.
0: There you go. My name is Inigo Montoya. You killed my father.
1: Oh, my
0: gosh.
1: Prepared
0: to die. The four-fingered man. Or no, the six-fingered man. Is that what it was?
1: Yeah, six-fingered.
0: Okay, anyway. Okay. It was Mandy Patinkin was the six-fingered man. Yeah, sorry about that. All right, so what movie did you rent first? Or maybe if you can't remember the first, what's one you remember renting on VHS? And then you had to rewind it, otherwise you'd
1: be kind, rewind.
0: Exactly. All right, so let us know on our app, which one was it for you?
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1: She said, I seen you in here before.

0: Well, it's Throwback Thursday. It's Kurt and Sam in the morning, and we are talking about tapes you rented. Tapes, and I said it right, tapes you rented on VHS back in the day.
1: Yes.
0: Okay, so walk down memory lane. Let us know what yours was on our app. We'll get to more next. I've been

0: Throwback Thursday, so we're talking about tapes that you rented.
1: Just all saying, the kids going, wait, what?
0: Just saying tapes.
1: I know.
0: Sounds so
1: retro.
0: I worked so hard to quit saying tapes, and now I'm supposed to say it again. But yeah, VHS tape did you rent first? Or if you can't remember what the first one was, what's one that you remember renting back in the day? Let us know on our app. It's Kurt and Sam here. We've got a lot of good responses so far. A lot of Back to the Futures. That's one I remember renting.
1: So really?
0: Apparently I'm not alone on that one. Thank you for that. We also got a message there from Catherine who said she rented that as well. That was a huge movie. Right?
1: Yeah, it was.
0: And then
1: good
0: there,
1: too.
0: And there were what? How many different? There were what? Four different versions of it? There was back to the 2, 3, 4, 5, 6. There might have been 8 of them. I'm not sure. There were a ton back in the day with Michael J. Fox. But what is it for you? Let us know on our app. We have Jolene standing by. Jolene, now we first asked too, do you still have a VCR?
2: Oh, I do not have a VCR anymore.
1: Boo!
2: The first movie I probably ever rented was probably a Disney movie.
1: Oh, I'm sure.
0: Of course. Sure.
1: Yeah, like Lion King or something. I
0: there
1: definitely rented that.
0: Yeah.
1: I remember when I was old enough to go rent my own movies, my grandma would give me like $1.50, I think it cost me to go rent the movie at the gas station.
0: Right.
1: And only every time did I get Dirty Dancing. Why I didn't just own that movie is beyond me.
0: Dirty
1: Dancing. I think I was like 12 or 13, maybe at the oldest, and I was just loving Patrick Swayze.
0: Nobody puts baby in the corner.
1: Nobody.
2: Hey, it's a classic, though.
1: I know,
0: it totally
1: right?
0: is, yes, right?
1: Probably a little young to watch that, but I don't care. Thanks, Grandma.
0: It was a simpler time
1: then.
0: Yeah. We got a message here from Brittany who said Ace Ventura Pet Detective.
1: Yes.
0: That's a good one.
1: Here's another one for you. Do you remember the movie Fear?
0: Oh, yes.
1: With Reese Witherspoon and Mark Wahlberg.
0: Yes.
1: So good. It came out in 1996.
0: Holy cow. She was just a baby back then, right?
1: I would have been 8.
0: Wow.
1: I definitely did not rent it at 8 years old, I don't think, because I think that's a rated R movie.
0: I think it probably is. Yeah, exactly.
1: Maybe I did. Times were different back then.
0: It was a simpler time. Like I said, Corey just messaged us. There's Something About Mary.
1: Yes.
0: Oh, another good one. Yes.
1: That's one of my favorite movies.
0: Good one there, too. Yeah.
1: I remember watching It, the original It.
0: Oh, wow.
1: The clown movie.
0: Yeah.
1: At a sleepover. And I never have been the same with clowns since. I can't.
0: Totally understand. Yeah. Rachel said, Meet the Parents.
1: Oh, my gosh.
0: Another Ben Stiller. We got two Ben Stillers there. And Terry Polo, I think. And then Robert De Niro, of course, was her dad on that one. So,
1: that one came out in 2000.
0: Okay. Yeah. Still in the, I guess you might have had to search for a VHS copy of that. Probably more of them on DVD back then. But yeah, there's probably still a VHS laying around. All right. What's a movie you remember renting on VHS? Let us know on our app.
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0: Well, it's mid-June already. Do you have all of your summer vacations planned? Do you have some time available in August? I don't know, maybe like the 22nd or so of August. We could send you down to the Music City. Could you fit that into your schedule to go see Megan Maroney and her Cloud 9 tour?
1: I think I'm going to be sick on August 22nd.
0: Okay. I don't know about that, but I do know we have your chance to win. That first code is coming up 8:20 this morning. Enter it on our app to win. Jack and Dime.

0: It's our debate of the day. It's Kurt and Sam in the morning today. And interesting topic today, if you have a common name or if an uncommon name.
1: Such a common name. We had so many Sams in high school and college that you always had to put your last initial. Otherwise, the teacher would be like, oh my gosh.
0: Yeah, we have 18 Sams. Which one is it here? But do you feel, what is it? Do you feel a sense of connection to somebody who has your same name?
1: Ooh.
0: If you run across somebody with the same name, yours is a little more common.
1: Oh my gosh.
0: There are not a lot of Kurts out there. Even when Kurt was a name parents were using, which they're not anymore because we heard it went extinct a couple of years ago.
1: I know several Kurts, actually.
0: Do you really?
1: Yes, I do.
0: See, when I was going to school and we had a class of about like just under 400, right? There were four Kurts. And all the other Kurds spelled their name with a K.
1: Yes.
0: Mom and Dad went with the C for me. So to this day, if I meet somebody, if I meet a Kurt with a C,
1: you do kind of feel like, because I
0: feel your pain of going through all those years as a kid, not finding your name on the little keychain, not finding your name on the souvenir dog or whatever it was, because it just wasn't that common.
1: Mm-hmm.
0: So
1: I did like Samantha more on Sex and the City.
0: Oh.
1: You know,
0: right. Yeah, yeah.
1: But there's not a lot of Samanthas out there with the two M's like mine.
0: Yeah.
1: So I think that that's a little different. But every Sam that I've ever run across has been like a friend. I feel like, yes. Because their name is Sam. I'm just like, I feel like I'm just one of those people that kind of is nice to everyone until you give me a reason not to be. I guess. Does that make sense?
0: So it's not necessarily about the name.
1: I do think it's cool. And I'm like, hey, we got the same name. Yeah. I played on a softball team. It was a co-ed softball team back in the day. And there was me, a girl Sam. There was a guy Sam. And there was a dog Sam. All very cool.
0: Well, you've got them all covered.
1: Especially
0: right
1: the dog.
0: There. Yeah. Now, I will say,
1: if your dog's name is Sam, that is going to make a big difference.
0: Well, I was going to say, you're going to be friends right away with the dog anyway, regardless of what the dog's name is. But that's going to make an even stronger bond. Because we have so many pets, we have three dogs and three cats. If we get to talking about pet names, I'm like, oh, hey, we've got a Juniper. We've got a Huck.
1: Oh, yes.
0: You know, so now I bond over pets' names because the likelihood of running into another Kurt is slim these days. But
1: into somebody who has a Juniper is not.
0: But Juniper, again, when we were just on vacation a couple of weeks ago, we were looking. They had these souvenir pet leashes and collar combos, right?
1: Yeah.
0: And so we're going through and we're like, none of the pets. We found none of them.
1: Really?
0: Yeah, because we have Huck, Hazel, and Hobbs are the cats.
1: All great names.
0: And then we have Juniper, Francis, and Asher are the dogs.
1: You would think Asher would be on there. Asher is a very popular
0: dog. Actually,
1: name.
0: I think we did find an Asher.
1: Okay,
0: yeah,
1: I was going to say.
0: But Juniper and Francis, not so much.
1: How dare you be unique?
0: Well, that's the curse of being unique, right?
1: Right? Have you ever heard of a Kuno other than my dog?
0: I have not.
1: Anybody?
0: No.
1: Anybody?
0: Nope.
1: Yep. You hear those crickets out there? I'm awesome.
0: Have not. Okay. Let us know. Do you feel connected to somebody who shares your name? Yeah. Hit us up on the app.
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0: Well, the old phrase says you got to strike while the iron is hot, right? You got to make hay while the sun shines. You got to do all those things. And that's exactly what... See, I love those old-timey phrases.
1: You do.
0: I'm all about them.
1: And I just sit back and watch you because it's just too funny for me.
0: And could you hear Sam's eyes rolling? I think you probably could. And I could hear everybody else's eyes rolling as well. But anyway, reason I bring that up is Eric Church is seizing the day and is releasing a book.
1: Really?
0: About that commencement speech he did last month at UNC.
1: How cool.
0: We talked about it back then. He was on the podcast, the Bussin' with the Boys podcast. That's the one, the two former NFL guys. What are their names? I should know their names.
1: Is it the former NFL guys?
0: Yeah.
1: Not the Kelseys?
0: Not the Kelseys. No,
1: oh,
0: this
1: I don't
0: is
1: know
0: Taylor
1: one.
0: Lewin and Will Compton. That's Bussin' with the Boys, a podcast they do. It's based in Nashville.
1: Okay.
0: Eric was on there, and he said, yeah, hey, we're doing a book out of this whole thing.
2: It's going to be called The Six Strings of Your Life.
3: Oh, I love
2: it'll
3: that.
2: It'll be the speech. It'll be a little more, maybe. Because there's some color. Yeah, a couple more pages.
0: Yeah, so...
1: a couple more pages.
0: His speech was all about how you can compare life to tuning a guitar. Because it's a six-string guitar, and there are six things you need to kind of worry about in your life. And it was like, you can find the whole speech. It's online. It blew up. It went viral. It's maybe, I don't know, like 45 minutes long if you watch the whole thing.
1: Yeah.
0: But here's just a little snippet. I thought it was amazing.
4: Social media is going to show you 1,000 versions of a life that looks better than yours. The comparison will be relentless, curated, and a lie, dressed up in really good lighting.
1: Yes.
4: Someone's comments, someone's criticism, someone's cold opinion is going to try to convince you to retune yourself to match what they think you should sound like.
1: Wow.
4: Do not let them touch your string. You were made uniquely, wonderfully, distinctly. There's a sound only you can make, a voice that has never existed before you and will never exist again.
1: Wow.
4: A contribution only you can bring, a way of seeing that belongs to only you. The world does not need another cover song. It needs an original.
0: Right?
1: And that's
0: That was right at the end of the speech. But he went through the whole thing. And because he was like, they asked me to do this. And I thought, I'm like, what am I going to do? And I started his speech and I ripped it up and I started it. And he said, finally, I picked up the guitar. And I think we'll go this route.
1: Yeah.
0: And it's really good.
1: It's beautiful.
0: So the book looks like that'll be great. And good for Eric Church. Because that was one, like I was saying, when it came out, I don't remember who was at my high school graduation, who spoke there. I don't remember who spoke at my college graduation.
1: No.
0: But I would remember that.
1: Yeah.
0: I'll remember Eric Church and that speech right there. So check it out. We've got more on that on our app.
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1: Heck yes.
0: You're going to see Megan
1: Break
0: Maroney.
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0: Her Cloud 9 tour at the sold-out Bridgestone Arena, but we have your way in. All you got to do is enter these digits on our app for your chance to snag that trip.
1: 238 is your first Megan code of the day. That's 238.
0: All right, enter that one now, and we will have another code for you at 1020. Good luck.

0: Oh, this is fast becoming one of my favorite stupid news stories today. I know you don't know what it is yet, but once you hear it, it'll think, okay. I think it'll become one of your favorites as well.
1: Okay.
0: It's Kurt and Sam in the morning. Thank you for starting your day with us. Check this out. Sometimes, you know, you make a bad decision. In life, it can come back to bite you.
1: Right.
0: Literally.
1: In the behind.
0: Literally.
1: Oh.
0: This takes place down in Louisiana.
1: Okay.
0: Guy learned the lesson the hard way after a series of events started with a report of reckless driving and ended up with him in the hospital facing several criminal charges. Louisiana State Police say the driver in Jefferson Parish, which is just outside New Orleans, crashed into a concrete barrier on the freeway.
1: Ooh.
0: Police pulled up. He ran from police, jumped from the interstate into a marsh below to try to get away. But, of course, his biggest problem was not the officers chasing him.
1: Alligator,
0: it was
1: alligator,
0: the alligator,
2: eat him up, eat him up.
0: That attacked him he was hiding in the swamp.
2: No
0: way. Authorities say the man suffered injuries to both arms, but still continued to try to evade officers. They eventually found out exactly where he was with the help of a drone, where they rescued him from the alligator, took him to the hospital where he's recovering, but he's also facing several charges: DWI, fleeing, resisting arrest, and they're probably going to get some animal cruelty charge in there too.
1: Oh my gosh. But I can't believe he survived that, let alone... Yeah. Wow.
0: I think if that's me, I'm going to take the DUI. I'm going to not run from police rather than jump in the swamp and have the alligator attack me, right?
1: That you cannot make up.
0: Man, okay.
1: Wow.
0: Well, we don't call it really, really smart news, everybody. So there you go. The guy who tried to evade police and was bitten by an alligator when he jumped in the swamp is our latest member of this installment of Stupid News.
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0: if you are going on vacation sometime this summer, maybe you and the family are heading out, maybe just you and your significant other are heading out, are you going to get in an argument? I'll bet you are.
1: Okay.
0: And here are the most common things that will cause an argument on vacation. We'll get to that next.
2: Double wide, quick stop, midnight tea, top jack in a cherry coat town. Mama and daddy put their roots right here, 'cause this is where the car broke down. Yellow dog school bus kicking.

0: for all right.
1: So if you are going on vacation sometime this summer, if you're packing the family up and you're all getting together, maybe you've got some friends that are coming along, maybe it's just you and your significant other, you're going to get in an argument.
2: Oh, okay.
1: That's pretty much science.
2: Pretty much science.
1: Right? I mean, don't you think that, doesn't it always seem to happen that way? Or do your vacations, easy for me to say, not ever turn into a big knockdown, drag it out fight?
2: Oh, gosh. I would be lying if I said, no, we don't fight. Come on now, everybody fights.
1: It's Kurt and Sam here. I think the thing is that when you go on vacation, you're together all the time, right? They're, depending upon the vacation, unless you're doing like a beach vacation where you can go and just sit on the beach and you can get some time apart.
2: But oh, yeah.
1: If it's one of these vacations where you're sightseeing a lot of stuff.
2: Sick of each other.
1: Yeah, right? And these, according to this news story, these are the things that will set off the arguments the most.
2: I will start it off because I know it is when we are going to the airport. How how soon do we need to be there? Okay. And also, my husband has his own timing. Like, he likes to be late, fashionably late.
1: Oh, God.
2: For everything. And me, in high school, my coach used to quote the miracle guy, if you're early, you're on time. Yes. If you're on time, you're late. And if you're late, don't even bother showing up, right? And so for me, I cannot stand being late. And we get into it all the time because I'm like, chop, chop. Let's go.
1: Oh, boy.
2: And he's like, can't you just ask me what I need? I'm like, no, can't you just be ready?
1: Yeah. See, well, that's the thing. That is, it says here 37% will get in an argument over how long it takes them to get ready to go. 73% of people in this survey say they think they're the perfect vacation roommate, that they're not the cause of the problem. But half admit to sharing tight quarters with your loved ones. Yeah, that increases the likelihood that there's going to be an argument sometime. 41% fight over what to eat. Like we said, 37% are annoyed by how long it takes somebody to get ready. And then making daily plans. About a third of us get in an argument over what should we do?
2: Yeah, I mean, that's hard because if you are one of those people that loves to pack your vacation with adventures.
1: Yeah.
2: And then you're married to someone who just wants to lay on the beach and read a book. That can be really challenging.
1: Yeah. Well, I think in those instances, it's helpful to try to do a little of both.
2: Right.
1: Okay. Well, we're going to go do X, Y, and Z, and it's going to be kind of a busy day and blah, blah, blah. And then tomorrow
2: we're going to take a break.
1: Yeah, right. You can. Yeah. But I can see where, you know, if you have, and that's where the friction comes in, right? If you're somebody that likes just, you know, recharging and reading and laying around, mm-hmm. that's great. But then if you're forced to do all this other stuff, well, then you get cranky after a while.
2: Yeah.
1: And then you have the other people who love doing that. They get restless if it, you know, we've sat on the beach all day. Can't we go do something?
2: Uh-huh.
1: So I can see where, plus, like I said, you're always together. You know, there's no alone time, right? Because what are you going to do?
2: You just went on vacation. Did you guys get into a fight about any of these things?
1: I wouldn't say it was a fight. I would say it was a spirited discussion. But it wasn't bad. It was we were having dinner and it had been a long day.
2: Yeah.
1: And we got to talking about like plans that we were doing later in the summer and it just kind of spiraled a little bit. And I luckily sensed where it was going and reined it in and tamped it down.
2: Good for you.
1: Yeah, we got it.
2: For noticing that.
1: Yeah, we got it. But because I always think, I'm like, I don't want to ruin. What I don't want is this great trip that we're taking. I don't want one of the endearing memories to be this big fight that we had, right? I don't want to do that. So fine. I will acquiesce. I'll do whatever. And, you know, I will say my wife and I are pretty good about resolving stuff and working through stuff. But it does bring it to bear much more like that than in a normal day. Because, you know, see, they see each other that much during a normal day. But that's vacation for you, right?
2: No, my husband and I bicker like we're siblings sometimes. My kid thinks it's hilarious. He's like, you guys are like siblings. I was like, because we're so similar. It's ridiculous.
1: Yeah, that can be really, really funny. It's when... It could also be
2: really awful.
1: But, well, that's it.
2: It's sometimes, like I'm looking in a mirror and all the people that have complained about the things I do, I'm like, oh, so that's what you're talking about as my husband's doing. And I was like, I get it now.
1: Yeah. All right. What do you guys argue over if you're going on vacation? Have you found, was there something that really set you off? Let us know on our app and then take our app and just escape into that.
2: Yes.
1: That's all you need right there.
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1: New truck.

Yeah, that is Kane Brown putting some miles on it, but it still runs great. It'll fire right up for you, so it's a good car to have. It's Kurt and Sam in the morning. Welcome to Friday Eve, and here's Cole Swindell.

0: Jason Aldean. It is Kurt and Sam in the morning. And normally we have word of, new tours that are kicking off and new tours that they're announcing. But we have word this morning about a tour that is being paused right now. Justin Moore.
1: Really?
0: Says he is pressing the pause button on his tour. On his Instagram page, he wrote, "I've made the decision to take some time to focus on my health. As a result, I'll be stepping away from touring for a short period and will be unable to perform some upcoming shows. It's the right decision for me and my family, and I appreciate everyone's understanding and support. I look forward to getting back out there later this summer and doing what I love most." So no
1: what's
0: word
1: going on.
0: We don't know. Don't know what's going on. Don't know what caused that. We don't know how many shows are being either canceled or postponed, but a lot of artists supporting him there. Jake Owen wrote, "Hey, take care of you, brother, and those kiddies and mama." Priscilla Block commented with a bunch of heart emojis. And then Kaylee Hammock wrote, "Yeah, shows can always wait. Sending love your way." So don't know what's going on there with Justin Moore, but hopefully he'll get it straightened out and we'll be back on tour later this year. We've got more coming up here on this Thursday. Lainey Wilson and Luke Combs are on the way next.
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Luke Combs here on this Thursday morning. It is Kurt and Sam with you. Another code and another chance to go down to the Music City in August to see Megan Maroney. It's coming your way at 10:20. I'm supposed to

0: Party with Tim McGraw, Eric Church, Morgan Wallen, others that I can't remember. Did I get everybody? Is that right? Am I forgetting
1: somebody? Tim McGraw, Eric Church, and Morgan Wallen.
0: I guess we got them all. Okay, there we go. It's Kurt and Sam in the morning.
1: It's not normal to have four people on one song.
0: No.
1: It's pretty impressive.
0: And our little computer screen doesn't have room for all of them.
1: Yeah, so that's, you just have to remember.
0: Thus my feeble memory not doing so well there. But although I did nail it there. well, if you have a birthday today on June the 11th, you share your day with Josh Jackson. How old do you think Josh, I'm talking Joshua Jackson, I guess if you know him, you could call him Josh. I don't. So Joshua Jackson from Dawson's Creek.
1: Oh, and Dr. Odyssey.
0: And Dr. Odyssey, right?
1: I actually know he's 47. He's 48 now.
0: He's turning 48 today. Yep. Yeah, there
1: because
0: you go.
1: Because I just saw something of him and Posey from Dawson's Creek, aka Katie Holmes.
0: Right.
1: And how they were both 19 when the show filmed, and now they're both 47. I literally just saw that. So I feel like I cheated this contest a little bit. But they do look fantastic.
0: And, I know.
1: Is anybody else like just holding out hope that they get together? Like the timing is right now. Just do it.
0: I still have a tough time believing that he's 48. That doesn't seem because you see, you see the reruns of Dawson's Creek and they're streaming someplace and they're always that age to me. And I'm like, he can't be 48.
1: He was such a baby when they filmed that.
0: I know. And it's, here he
1: crazy.
0: Is. Still looks great though at 48.
1: Yes,
0: so
1: he does.
0: Anyway, if it's your birthday, happy birthday to you and stay right there. We've got more new country coming up. Kane Brown and Blake Shelton on the way.
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0: Brown. His latest is Woman. It is Kurt and Sam in the morning, and that is it. We's out of time.
1: We's out of time.
0: We have done enough damage for this Thursday, so you have a great rest of your Friday Eve, and next time we talk to you, hey, it will be Friday.
1: Woohoo!
0: Yeah, and stand by that next code to see Megan in the Music City on the way at 10.

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welcome into another day filled with opportunities. Opportunities to see Megan Moroney in Nashville, which I have your next one coming up in less than 20 minutes.

Nashville this summer sound? Specifically to see Megan Maroney at Bridgestone Arena. Sounds pretty good, doesn't it? What if I told you we're going to pay for it? Thanks to our friends at Sony Music Nashville, you've got a chance to win in less than 10 minutes.

0: You look moving on.
1: Well, you and I have some Megan Maroney business to attend to right now. That's Josh Ross. Hate How You Look. My name is Jess. I'm on the job with you. And if you want to see the Cloud 9 tour this year, it's a little difficult. I'll be honest with you. It is sold out. But we still got you in. Thanks to our friends at Sony Music Nashville, you're not only seeing Megan Maroney, you're going to see her in Nashville at Bridgestone Arena. So open up our app and enter this code for your chance to win. 398. Once again, that code is 398. You plug that in, and that's it. Leave the rest up to us. We'll have another chance for you to win coming up at 1:20 right here.
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1: 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It's Kurt and Sam here, but...
2: 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I want Reba to be my mom.
1: Yeah, I hear you there. All right. 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

graduation speech that Eric Church gave this year about the six strings and things to focus on in life. Yeah, he's turning that into a book. It's going to be called The Six Strings of Your Life.

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loving this country disco era that Miranda Lambert is entering into. It's very like late 70s, early 80s country music. I'm obsessed.

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She was the furthest thing away from a bridezilla. Now, I'm sure she wanted to put together a great event because it was her wedding after all. But after that, she didn't really care. We'll talk more in less than 10.

0: Wilson. She's such good energy. That is Phone Keys Wallet. It's Jess. I'm on the job with you. She's laid back. She's chill. She's down to earth. One of the kindest people that you will meet. So it's not surprising to me that she was not a bridezilla when she was getting married to Devlin Hodges back in May. In fact, you know, I think she kind of had this mentality of like, I'm getting married, I'm going to look great. And after that, like, who cares? You know, she didn't really care what people wore to her wedding. She was joking with Devlin, who's now her husband, that they actually told people, we don't care if you show up in your birthday suit, as long as you are there. Luckily, like, nobody took them seriously.
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1: 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All right. 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

tomorrow. Keith Urban dropping his album Flow State. 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

pretty normal for Riley Green when he goes home to Alabama. I mean, he's just a regular guy in his hometown. He shells peas with his grandmother, and he goes to the corner store and plays dominoes with the older gentlemen in the community, catches up on the latest gossip. He's just Riley. That's got to feel really good, you know, that people don't treat you differently, even at home.

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It's 10 in a row. 92.9. The Bull.

0: money this year. Okay, that's beautiful things. It is Jess on your lunch hour. Yeah, we're going to make that happen for you. And you're probably thinking, there's no way it's a sold out tour. Well, we are your country music fairy godmother, and we are making it happen thanks to our friends at Sony Music Nashville. Plus, you're going to see her in Nashville. Yeah, the home of country music. If you've never been, you are in for a treat. Now, it's really simple. Just listen throughout the day for codes. In fact, the next one's here at 1:20. Once you hear it, just enter it on our app. Now, when you open our app, you'll see Megan Maroney's name in the trending bar. 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You'll see where to plug in the code. You'll also see bonus opportunities to win. Take advantage of those as well. And I'll see you at 1:20.
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She's a big fan of Dolly Parton. 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She has an old 1970s truck named Dolly.

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1: Random question, I know. 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
2: 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I want Reba to be my mom.
1: 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All right. Let us know what it would be for you on our app, and we'll chat about it tomorrow morning at 7:30.

I just have this feeling we're going to get another new song from Dan and Shay before their album Young arrives in August. I don't know what song it's going to be, but they did perform a new one at CMA Fest last week. Here's Say So.

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what just took her whole farm to table thing to the next level. She's making homemade mead, which is like fermented, boozy goodness.

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Yeehaw! 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Yeah! 92.9, The Bull.

That chance to see Megan Maroney in Nashville is here in less than 20 minutes. If I were you, I'd hang out for a little bit.

0: Lucy Megan Maroney has arrived. Of course, that is Morgan Wallen. The song is called Don't We. It is Jess keeping you company. And we want to see Megan Maroney this year, don't we? I've got your chance to do that in Nashville, thanks to our friends at Sony Music Nashville. And this isn't just tickets. This is also airfare and hotel for you and a guest, whether it's your bestie, your coworker, your cousin, your spouse, whoever. 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
2: 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I want Reba to be my mom.
1: Yeah, I hear you there. All right. Let us know what it would be for you on our app, and we'll chat about it tomorrow morning at 7:30.

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1: 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Evidently, he's been on a date or two with Lindsay Hubbard. 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

Hey, keep us on, and I promise you'll be clocking out in no time. We have that effect on time. You know, it just seems to go by quickly.

0: been talking about a new album for a minute. I mean, even since late last year. I'm hoping that we get more details about that soon. That is Woman. My name is Jess. I'm on the job with you. And speaking of new albums, we've had so many albums that have already arrived this year. More to come as we move through the year. And we just found out that we're getting a new album from Wynonna Judd. It is called The Hard Truth. It will be here October 2nd. Believe it or not, that is the first solo album that Wynonna has put out in 10 years. I cannot wait to hear it. I think she's going to be extra vulnerable on this one.
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1: 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All right. 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

good news is now that June is here, we are 1 month closer to seeing Riley Greene on this upcoming season of The Voice. Season 30, we don't have an official premiere date yet, but it is going to be happening in September. He's on now. It's Think As You Drunk.

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afternoon is going to go by quickly as long as you keep us on. And it's going to be exciting and thrilling because you've got a chance to see Megan Maroney in Nashville. That will be here at 4:20. Put a reminder in your phone, set an alarm, do what you need to do to make sure you don't miss that code.

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Got John Riggs here, and I thank you for being with us. Thursday now, one day away from Friday, heading into your weekend. And if you have an e-bike, there are some new e-bike laws for Washington State you need to be made aware of. Got the details on the Bull app. This is Jason Aldean. 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

0: by you and Luke Combs on 92.9 The Bull. I'm going to have a fun event happening in Sela, the Shave and Shred event. It's one of those opportunities for you to take your important documents that you don't want to just throw away, but get them shaved in a secure manner. So they're going to shred your documents thanks to Celerity Credit Union. That's the location is going to happen on Saturday, June 27th in Sela, the Celerity Credit Union at 703 North Parks. So, yeah. The cool thing about this, though, is shaved ice as well. So you got the free shaved ice and drop off your documents. And what a fun ordeal here. All the details on the 92.9 The Bull app.
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0: 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I remember as a child growing up, like we would go to like, let's say, Southern California, and we would drive there. Well, that takes a couple of days to drive there. 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And thinking of that much gas, thinking of that much you have to stop and eat along the way, it really adds up. When you could probably find that you're saving money when you fly out of Yakima Air Terminal to wherever you're going, especially if you're planning on those long car trips, super boring, nothing to see out the window. 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That's what I do. You got John Riggs here, and I'm flying out of Yakima's airport just about once a month going to somewhere fun, and I can't wait to see you there next time as well. 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

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Enter to win now. Here's Riley Green. It's Change My Mind on The Bull.

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2: 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I want Reba to be my mom.
1: 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All right. 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

Dog. Number one for New Country, 92.9 The Bull. Right around 420, we'll get you another code. Could score that flyaway to see Megan Maroney in Nashville. Thanks to Legends Casino Hotel. One destination, endless indulgence. Chance to win's coming up. Adam.

Number one for New Country, 92.9 The Bull. Thank you for being here. I'm glad you're going to be here for another 6.5 minutes. We'll get you another code. Could score that flyaway to Nashville to see Megan Maroney coming up.

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0: Chevy Silverado and Bailey Zimmerman on 92.9 The Bull with your chance to have that flyaway to Nashville to see Megan Maroney live in concert. 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One destination, endless indulgence.
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1: Random question, I know. 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

0: 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Here's Hardy and MacArthur on The Bull.
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